Your life takes its time, but the shack outside the games. And you know what I'm talking about. Just let me know if you wanna go to that home out on the range. They got a lot of nice girls.

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2: I've been out here walking and talking to myself for about 4 hours now. Love is really a hurting thing.
3: Hey man, what's happening?
2: 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All right. He's got his woman over there.
3: 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You okay?
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you. The saxolettes, I love you. 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

looking up, and on my way, come up here, but I don't see you, waving down, I'm way down here, wondering how I'm gonna get you.

Life takes its time, but the shack outside the games. And you know what I'm talking about. Just let me know if you wanna go to that home out on the range. They got a lot of nice girls.